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0: Deutschland.
1: It's Mr. 305 checking in for the remix. You know they had that 75 Street Brazil. Well, this year is gonna be called Caiocho. Que hola, Gata. Que hola, Omega. And this is how we gonna do it. 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
1: 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Come on, come on. 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

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Just put your paws up.

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2: 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She said her name was Upgrade. Talk big, but she back it up. 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
2: How can I not leak it? I look so good, you look so good. Maybe we should all leak it together. F*** it. You only live once. 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